Carmel Arcade, searching everywhere from steeplechase to palisades, in any shooting gallery where promises are made. You walk away, walk away, walk away, walk away from color coats and Whitley Bay. Had to walk away. And girl, it looks so pretty to me, like it always did, like the Spanish city to me when we were kids. Girl, it looks so pretty to me.

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And I love you, and no one is freaking frontier or smarter.

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It was planned its meaning, it was synced up breathing. There were angels calling and more free falling than I believed in.

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2: Cause I don't wanna hear it. Just get your shit.